0: Tremfya is administered as injections under the skin or infusions through a vein every 4 weeks, followed by injections under the skin every 4 or 8 weeks. If your doctor decides that you can self-inject Tremfya, proper training is required. 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Serious allergic reactions, increased risk of infections or lower ability to fight them, and liver problems may occur. Before treatment, get checked for infections and tuberculosis. 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
1: Lucha! 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JR Entertainment presenta, como lo viste en la televisión, la leyenda de leyendas, el Pirata Morgan, el Tigre Blanco, Demus, Mascarita Sagrada y 20 gladiadores en acción. 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